Now the first thing to keep in mind, when you're multiplying by 9, is that it's 1 less than 10. You see, 9 is the same as 10 minus 1. So you could multiply your number by 10 and then subtract the number from the result, and you'd get the same product as if you'd multiplied by 9 and you knew it. I mean, 8 times 9 is 80 minus 8, and 7 times 9 is 70 minus 7, and 6 times 9 is 60 minus 6. You could use those tricks.

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1: Now the digit sum is always equal to 9. I mean, if you add 2 and 7, the digits, you get 9, the digit sum. That's true of any product of 9. If they don't add up, you've made a mistake.

blue. I'm really all confused. I'm about to lose my very mind. It really worry me all the time. These blues make you cry. Feel just like you want to scream. Of course, the cold copper powder almost killed me up. But just to give it up was my cup. I've got those cold copper.

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1: Hey, why don't you look where you're going?
0: You think it was your first time in New York?
2: It is!

0: Hey, Gaby! Gaby, look! Gaby, it says here there are 20,000 streets in New York, not counting McDougal Alley in the heart of Greenwich Village, a charming thoroughfare filled
1: here
0: with...
1: Here we go again!
0: The famous places to visit are so many, so the guide would say, I promised Daddy I wouldn't miss on any, and we have just one day. Gotta see the whole town from Yonkers on down to the bay. In just one day, New York, New York, a visitor's place, when no